0: sucesso atrás do outro. 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
1: 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How you could ever hurt me so.

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nations. 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I've seen the bright get duller. I'm not gonna spend my life being a color. It's